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2: 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What up, y'all? 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

0: nasty, yeah.
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0: 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But don't miss the Galaxy Morning Marathon. So stay awake. Here are Richie and Tony.
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5: 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Yeah.

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1: Tragedy Gaddafi giving us the name Lords of the Underground. That is a fact. 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
0: Ja, en de Lords of the Underground, hè, als je jezelf zo noemt, dat is een stempel waar je naartoe moet leven, hè, misschien wel. 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Of zit dit anders? Hoe zit dit precies?
1: So, I'm gonna just tell you like this. You know, to us, underground, lords of the underground means the mastering of something. You know, it means kings, it means power, it means authentic. And, you know, that's just how we felt with the name. And we thought about, you know, how it is, because when you do have hits, when you had Chief Rocker, Funky Child, Here Come the Lords, Lord Jazz Hit Me One Time, and they're playing over and over and over, like all day on mainstream radio, it's like, you know, that's what you want, you know? It's like when we first started, when we got in the studio, we didn't say, all right, we're gonna make radio songs. We did whatever came out our hearts, and our hearts is the underground, you know? We can't help that our music went popular, you know? We can't help that. I mean, that's what you always want, but it's like, I mean, you can't win. It's like you're an underground group, you got some hits, so they planted on the radio. So people are dissing you because, hey, you guys are not underground no more. They playing your songs on the radio. Hey, we can't help that. That's a win-win situation. We got the love of the underground and we have the popular radio stations playing us. Like, you know, it's like when you playing sports, what are you playing for? You playing to go to the Super Bowl? You playing to go to the championship? You playing to win, you know? There was nothing fake or false about us and what we were doing. We weren't trying to make any pop hits. We weren't trying to, you know, be like anybody else. We were just being us. You know, if that is a problem for people that can't understand, then, you know, so be it. I mean, we can only be who we are. And that's what we are. We lords, baby.
0: En de lords zijn legendary. Dat wil ik ook even gezegd hebben. 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The Lords of the Underground met No Pain.
2: Forever to the East. 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

0: Rap Classical met No Doubt. En Rap Classical, dat waren Slim Diesel uit de United States en Jay Francy. En OJ uit Nederland. OJ op de beat en Jay Francy op de raps dan. En hoe vet was dit? No Doubt. 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Je hebt veel voor hiphop betekend, maar wat betekent hiphop voor jou? 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
1: I would say, man, I learned far more than just about DJing or making records. It totally shaped my mindset, my discipline, you know, my purpose. It taught me how to speak truth through sound, through the rhythm and the culture. And it made me realize that our voices mattered and we had millions and millions of people that listened to us. I would say hip hop has changed the lives of, I would say, at least 90% of the people who are involved with it. For me, you know, hip hop has taken me around the world. It has taken me to places I still can't pronounce to this day. You know, different cultures, different foods, different styles of music, like all over the world. And I'm the type of DJ that I don't just cater to hip hop. I'm a DJ's DJ. I love all music. I play all music. So I do not like being put in a box. Like, don't just think I'm a hip hop DJ and that's it. I'm much more to that. Hip hop means the world to me because, you know, without it, I don't know where I would be. And that's real talk. I really don't know where I would be. So I'm thankful for hip hop. I'm thankful for my parents, my mother, especially my grandparents, for allowing me to express myself at an early age and never tried to stop me or, you know, push me away from it. You know, they always encouraged me to keep going. And I'm so glad that I did because I started Lords of the Underground and we created this dope group named Lords of the Underground that, you know, went on to have successful records and still touring to this day.
0: Ja, daar zou ik, als ik in zijn schoenen stond, echt super dankbaar voor zijn, want hoe bijzonder is dat. 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
1: Wow, great question. Our most underrated song? I think we have two. I would say we have two underrated songs. The first one being Never Faded. This song was so powerful, man. The beat was so hardcore. The rhymes is crazy. This is when we introduce my man Supreme C, who

0: murdered his verse, man, on this song. So that song gets a lot of love. Like when we perform that, it gets a lot of love, and people always ask us to do that song. And one quick note on that song. That video, if you go on YouTube right now and check out the video, we did that video in one take, like one take in Newark, New Jersey in a park, and we just knocked that out. So that's one underrated song. The other one I would say is Mad Skills. And I don't care where we are in the world, I always hear people saying, "Do Mad Skills, do Mad Skills." That's why I had to incorporate it in a part of Funky Chow. If you ever went to one of our shows, I incorporate Mad Skills because that was like one of the most requested songs other than our hits that people wanted to hear us do. So if you ever went to one of our shows, that's why I put Mad Skills in our set. So yeah, those two for me are the most underrated Lords of the Underground songs.
1: Nou, ik ben super blij met deze keuzes. 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

0: royalties and pub too.
1: Where you at?
0: At the house with it, watching Santa's.
1: Who you with?
0: On the couch with my favorite Santa.
1: Fuck that bitch.
0: I was about to, but you convinced her. Should I decorate her walls or log off to Pinterest? Never too late to meditate on emotional attachments. 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
3: Damn, nigga. 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

0: 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You know? It was my fault. Not him, because he always wanted to be there for you. And I'm sorry, I was young. But he's always wanted to be a father to you. So I fucked up. And I take ownership of that, of my choices and decisions. And I'm sorry for that. He's a good guy. So don't hold that against him, because it was my fault. Just, you know, forgive me.
1: We are Galaxy.
2: Go, go.
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1: every day.
2: Yeah, what up, y'all? This is Jake Cole.
3: Boss. 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
2: Hey, what's going on? 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

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From the streets of Kingston to the vibes all across the Caribbean, the latest tunes, the hottest entertainment, and the real news them now hear nowhere else. This are the show where island culture talk loud, truth raw, and the music hit hard. If you love dancehall, bad girl energy, real island talk, and pure Caribbean vibes, then you're locked in at the right place. Fiddy Gel Dem, straight from the island.

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1: Big
0: en,
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0: 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So we're not gonna talk, you know, Dutch anymore. We're gonna switch it up to English. Because
1: yes,
0: we have Skystar here in the studio. Welcome.
2: Yeah, man, Sky over Moon, Skystar in the room. You know, it's off of the Galilem segment. You know what, go already. Yeah, man, bless up Daphna. And you know, Ivan, big up yourself. Yeah, man, one.
0: Jamaica, welcome.
2: Canada in the building, is it?
0: So, I'm gonna ask right away. You from Canada?
2: I'm Jamaican, but nationality Jamaican.
0: Yeah.
2: But I live in Canada, in Edmonton, Alberta.
0: Ah, okay. Is dancehall big there?
2: Well, I'm big there. So.
0: Serious? Oh, no, that's
2: so dancehall definitely big there. You know, especially reggae. Reggae is one of the most listened. What I call it, no, Caribbean secular music, you see it.
1: But you also born in Canada or born in Jamaica?
2: No, I was born in Jamaica.
1: Born in Jamaica, really hard.
2: 100% yard man, see it.
1: And at what age did you went to Canada?
2: I lived in, how could I say it now? I moved to Canada in 2014. I was like 25 years old.
1: Oh, okay.
2: Yeah. Fresh, young.
1: Yeah.
0: Okay, and what brings you all the way to the Netherlands?
2: Yeah, man, you know, I got the new school rules. New school rules, festival and conference and showcase. This is my second time here in the Netherlands. Yeah, so now I'm doing my EP tour. EP Mudtown that just released.
0: Okay.
2: You know that, and the first 24 hour it was charted number 2 on the Canadian reggae chart albums.
0: Boom,
2: is it?
0: Boom.
1: Yeah.
0: All right. And do you like the Netherlands?
2: Yeah, man. Oh, yeah, so the girls, them pretty over here.
0: I know, that's right.
2: Ladies, them pretty over here. I love it. You see what I'm saying? Yeah, man.
0: So, you're going to come back?
2: Of course, definitely.
0: Okay. And you come, he came in the right time, right? Because the sun is shiny. Yeah. It's not that
1: good
0: cold.
1: Weather.
0: It's not raining.
2: No, the weather over here is nice still, you know what I mean? The weather is very different from Canadian weather. Find it a little bit more humid over this side, which is good. I'm from the Caribbean, so I'm used to the humidity. It's,
1: it can be very, very cold to Canada, right?
2: Oh,
1: it's an understatement.
2: Sub-zero, man. Sub-zero.
1: Okay.
0: So, I'm curious, how did you start with making music?
2: I started from a young age. I was living in Mudtown, hence my EP is called Mudtown.
0: Mm.
2: So I started from in Mudtown. I was a kid, my mom was a vendor, you know what I mean? She in the street selling her juice and stuff. So, you know, she used to, at nighttime when we're going home, she used to pass these dancehall parties going on outdoors. So she used to try sell her juice there. And I was a kid looking at all these superstars passing through.
1: Yeah.
2: See what I'm saying? And I just love how they were just artistic, you know?
0: Mm-hmm.
2: And that's where I started finding a love for the music. I just see them and I'm like, yo, I want to be like that one day. See what I'm saying? Yeah. So
0: I love that story.
2: Definitely.
0: It's a true story, you know? It's
2: 100%.
0: Like, it's from the heart. I love that. And so you're making, like, now it's a long time, you know? But I'm curious about what are the highlights of your career?
2: Well, I'm the number one and the voice of reggae music in all of Western Canada. I am a Juno nominated artist. Juno is equivalent to the Grammys. So I'm a Juno nominated artist. I am the awardee of the National Black Coalition Award, celebrated by the mayor of my city, Edmonton.
0: Mm-hmm.
2: Yeah, and as I said, the leading voice of reggae music again.
1: Mm-hmm.
3: Reggae North.
2: Reggae North. I'm the face of reggae music right now in Northern Canada. So that's my accolades.
1: Yeah.
2: Yeah. Chart-topping reggae artists. I've had many songs that charted on iTunes, charted in Canada. I've had, I was one of the only artists that landed on the Rebel Vibes chart for 48 weeks, the longest in history. And I've charted two of the major Canadian reggae charts, number one, holding the number one position on two charts simultaneously. Yeah.
0: Wow.
1: That's a big thing, yeah.
0: Yeah, thank you. Speechless.
1: Nice.
0: Big achievements. And so for the person who's listening to us and thinks Skystar sounds good and everything, but I want to hear a song of him, we got you, baby, because I have a song right here. Ivan, do you want to introduce it or shall I do it?
1: No, I can introduce it.
0: Mm-hmm. Introduce Skystar!
1: Yes, so now you get Skystar with Split Bone.
3: Me be a bee.
4: Bones. All right. Split. Bones.
3: All right.
4: Split.
3: Bones.
4: All right.
3: Split.

0: Yes.
1: Split Bones.
0: Mm.
1: Yes, so you heard Sky Star with Split Bones, and we're going to continue the interview. And I have some questions still. So we already talked about a lot of accolades you have, but I was wondering, is there still something on your list that you want to achieve, or maybe a collaboration with other artist? Or
2: yeah, man, you know, one of my greatest move right now, you know, my brother Alexandre Raheem and Mr. Carty from here in Europe, so want to do a collab with them before we leave. And that was something in the making for such a long time. I was supposed to be here in 2025 so we could do the collab, but you know, the festival pushed back to 2026, which is this weekend. New School Rules. Yeah. I don't know if you guys know about New School Rules, one of the biggest urban festival in all Europe.
1: Yeah, I just looked it up before a show. Yeah.
2: Yes. So if you guys want to see me perform this weekend, a full weekend, I'm going to be performing Friday, Saturday, Sunday down in Rotterdam.
0: Well, damn.
2: Yeah, man. So you guys, anybody in Holland or Netherlands, you know, I'm not from here, so I'm just going to call some places. Yeah. Just come out to see Sky Star New School Rules. You know, shout out to Henka and Greg, you know, the curators, you know, shout out to them for putting on such a great festival for, you know, artists from all over the world.
1: Yeah.
2: So, but next thing more, I mean, are the Grammys still, you know.
1: The Grammys,
2: Millions of
1: dollars. Yeah, yeah. That's the ultimate goal.
2: Right. Yes, Grammys. Man.
1: And I was also wondering, so you already said when you were young you saw other artists and you had the idea of, I want to become like them. But is there also one artist that inspired you, or multiple artists that inspired you?
2: Multiple artists inspire Sky Star. Agent Sasko is my first and foremost go-to inspiration when it comes to artists. I don't know if you know Agent Sasko, Assassin. He used to name Assassin, but now his name is Agent Sasko. That's my first and foremost inspiration. And then after that, now with the new generation, you have Massacre. See, I'm saying, you have Alkaline. So Massacre and Alkaline are my two artists that
0: nice.
1: I think Alkaline is also a little bit underrated in my opinion.
0: I think probably
1: maybe in the Netherlands.
2: They're trying to deny his greatness, but they can't deny Alkaline greatness for real. Trying too hard now.
1: Nice. And is there also, because so you already mentioned you already came to Netherlands a couple of years ago. And are there other countries you want to go to perform, or do you have on the list
2: I want to go to Africa. I want to go to Africa, and I've yet to go back to my country, Jamaica. You know, they be calling me, they want me, but they don't know, you have to build the supply, the demand, you know?
1: Yeah.
2: And then we give them the supply, because, you know, saturate something that's not needed at the time, you know what I mean? But yeah, Africa is one of the ultimate goal. And Germany, I've done USA already in Los Angeles, I've done England, but I've been here before, now I'm back.
1: Yeah.
2: I tour all of Canada already, so I need Africa now.
1: Africa,
0: I hear that.
1: Yeah, you're Modern also life. Seeing other big Jamaican artists.
0: Yeah, you saw Spice,
1: going to, Spice
0: in Uganda.
1: That's
0: a big thing,
2: Big thing, man. I saw that one.
1: I think in Africa there's a lot of people and a lot of countries that love dancehall.
2: True. Especially Ghana.
1: They
2: love it.
0: I still have I have another question. You made an EP, you released it. What's next? What's in the future for you?
2: Future is
0: Can you give us a little bit of, you know?
2: All right, I have a bunch of festivals and shows coming up. When I leave Rotterdam, I'm heading straight to Ontario, Toronto, for North by Northeast Festival. That's one of the biggest festivals in Ontario. Then I have Ska Reggae Festival, that's in BC, Victoria, that's in, still back in Canada. And I've got so much. Some of them I can't really say yet. But I mean, there's contracts already signed and stuff taken care of, but no post and flyers posted yet. so I can't really just say, but you know, we have Blue Mountain Reggae Festival, big up to Kirk Diamond. Yes. See, I'm saying, and back in Edmonton, I have Taste for Edmonton, that's our next big festival, and we have the Heritage Festival coming up, that's our next huge one, you know what I mean? And yeah.
0: Okay, so for the people who are listening to us, it's like, I think we can tell them, like, check your Instagram, like.
2: Yes, man.
0: Press the follow button and, you know, stay tuned for everything that's gonna come, right?
2: Yes.
0: Because it's a lot.
2: Yes. If they wanna follow me, they can follow me at skystar.music, you know, SKYSTAR dot music. Mm-hmm. You can find me on Spotify. Star Music, see him on YouTube, Skystar Music, and check out my new EP, Mudtown. Mudtown is going good. It already hit the Apple charts. So, yeah, it's a great EP, great body of work, reggae music fused with dancehall. So, you know, that little modern touch, but still authentic, you know?
0: Yeah. Yes, and I think it's time to listen to another song of you, and I know you have a surprise for us, but we're gonna come to that later. First, we're gonna listen to a song of you, and I'm gonna introduce it. Is it my turn?
1: Yes. Yes, it's your turn.
0: Okay, so here is a new song of Skystar, Give Way.

0: studio vibing with us, and I already told ya, he has a surprise for us. And I hope you're ready. So, baby, put on your volume a little bit higher, higher, higher. You know, put your belt loose and everything, you know, because we're gonna do something. Fidigal them. Mm-hmm. You want to introduce it?
1: Yeah, man, that song here called Rotate, one of the most popular girl song in all of Canada. You see me? This song playing at every dance. See it? So now we are introduced it to Europe. Is it for the girl there?
0: Run it!

0: Sky of Bamboo, Sky Star in the room.
1: Big tune.
2: Well, like, you know.
1: Yeah.
0: That is it.
2: I'm sweaty over here. Like, you know, I didn't want to dance. Yeah. I already told you my hair, but that song is
0: yes. Yeah, man. Yeah. Rotate for the girl them. You know, for the girl them from Galaxy Radio, Sky Star, you know, that is it.
2: I wanted to broke off my back, but I thought, like, I'm on the radio, so, you know, I got to behave myself, but, you know.
0: Yeah, we are all can see for our eyes only.
2: No, but that was amazing. That was amazing. Thank you
0: so much. Thank you very much.
2: Yes, thank you so much for coming. Yeah. Yes.
0: Yeah, man. Thank you guys for having me here, too, man. It's a joy, you know.
1: Yes, and when you're back in the Netherlands, just swing by again.
2: Yeah, you need to come back. Yeah.
0: I might just come before. I just powered back right here, so you know it go already.
2: Mm-hmm.
0: Yeah, man, and as I said, if anybody in the Netherlands want to see Sky Star this weekend, just come out to New School Rules Festival in Rotterdam. Live on stage at the Dolem. If I don't know if I say the right way, I'm not Dutch, so yeah, dankjewel. Just come on.
1: Yeah.
2: So Skystar, thank you so much. We're gonna definitely see you again and hear you again.
0: Definitely.
2: Yes. So if you if you're in the weekend, you don't have a planning or anything, go check it out. You know, I know you wanna broke off your back too, so go check it out. We have another song here and we're gonna play it now. It's old school, but it's a vibe. Kevin Little, Call Me.

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Ain't been out so long, girl, you been a homebody. 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Go and party with your friends, everything is on me.

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0: 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Is dit waar en wat herinner je hiervan?
1: Tragedy Gaddafi giving us the name Lords of the Underground. That is a fact. Tragedy back in the day was in a car with Molly. I forget where they were going, but you know, he was freestyling. And in one of the rhymes, he said, I'll be a lord of the underground. All right. So, you know, time went on. And when we met Molly, we didn't even have a name yet. So even when we started to record with Molly, we didn't really have a name until maybe a month or two before, you know, he named us Lords of the Underground and we loved it. But yeah, that's true. The name came from one of the rhymes that Tragedy Gaddafi said in a freestyle and Molly ran with it. And I mean, I heard Tragedy had a little beef with Molly because Tragedy always said if he formed a group, he would name them Lords of the Underground. En Molly kind of just borrowed it.
0: Ja, en de Lords of the Underground, hè, als je jezelf zo noemt, dat is een stempel waar je naartoe moet leven, hè? 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Of zit dit anders? Hoe zit dit precies?
1: So, I'm gonna just tell you like this. You know, to us, underground, lords of the underground means the mastering of something. You know, it means kings, it means power, it means authentic. And, you know, that's just how we felt with the name. And we thought about, you know, how it is, because when you do have hits, when you had Chief Rock or Funky Child, Here Come the Lords, Lord Jazz Hit Me One Time, and they're playing over and over and over, like all day on mainstream radio, it's like, you know, that's what you want, you know? It's like when we first started, when we got in the studio, we didn't say, all right, we're gonna make radio songs. We did whatever came out our hearts, and our hearts is the underground, you know? We can't help that our music went popular, you know? We can't help that. I mean, that's what you always want, but it's like, I mean, you can't win. It's like you're an underground group, you got some hits, so they playing it on the radio. So people are dissing you because, hey, you guys are not underground no more. They playing your songs on the radio. Hey, we can't help that. That's a win-win situation. We got the love of the underground and we have the popular radio stations playing us. Like, you know, it's like when you playing sports, what are you playing for? You playing to go to the Super Bowl? You playing to go to the championship? You playing to win, you know? There was nothing fake or false about us and what we were doing. We weren't trying to make any pop hits. We weren't trying to, you know, be like anybody else. We were just being us. You know, if that is a problem for people that can't understand, then, you know, so be it. I mean, we can only be who we are, and that's what we are. We lords, baby.
0: En de lords zijn legendary. Dat wil ik ook even gezegd hebben. Hier samen met een track, straks meer van dit interview, maar hier samen op een track, samen met Sabi. The Lords of the Underground met No Pain.
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0: Rap Doubt.
1: Rap Classical met No Doubt. En Rap Classical, dat waren Slim Diesel uit de United States en Jay Francy. En OJ uit Nederland. OJ op de beat en Jay Francy op de raps dan. En hoe vet was dit? No Doubt. En het is nu No Doubt weer tijd voor het vervolg van het interview met DJ Lord Jazz van Lords of the Underground. 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En wat heb je van hiphop geleerd?
2: I would say, man, I learned far more than just about DJing or making records. It totally shaped my mindset, my discipline, you know, my purpose. It taught me how to speak truth through sound, through the rhythm and the culture. And it made me realize that our voices mattered and we had millions and millions of people that listened to us. I would say hip hop has changed the lives of, I would say, at least 90% of the people who are involved with it. For me, you know, hip hop has taken me around the world. It has taken me to places I still can't pronounce to this day. You know, different cultures, different foods, different styles of music, like all over the world. And I'm the type of DJ that I don't just cater to hip hop. I'm a DJ's DJ. I love all music. I play all music. So I do not like being put in a box. Like, don't just think I'm a hip hop DJ and that's it. I'm much more to that. Hip hop means the world to me because, you know, without it, I don't know where I would be. And that's real talk. I really don't know where I would be. So I'm thankful for hip hop. I'm thankful for my parents, my mother, especially my grandparents, for allowing me to express myself at an early age and never tried to stop me or, you know, push me away from it. You know, they always encouraged me to keep going. And I'm so glad that I did because I started Lords of the Underground and we created this dope group named Lords of the Underground that, you know, went on to have successful records and still touring to this day.
1: Ja, daar zou ik, als ik in zijn schoenen stond, echt super dankbaar voor zijn, want hoe bijzonder is dat? 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En waarom?
2: Wow, great question. Our most underrated song? I think we have two. I would say we have two underrated songs. The first one being Never Faded. This song was so powerful, man. The beat was so hardcore. The rhymes is crazy. This is when we introduced my man Supreme C, who murdered his verse, man, on this song. So that song gets a lot of love. Like when we perform that, it gets a lot of love and people always ask us to do that song. And one quick note on that song. That video, if you go on YouTube right now and check out the video, we did that video in one take, like one take in Newark, New Jersey in the park, and we just knocked that out. So that's one underrated song. The other one I would say is Mad Skills. And I don't care where we are in the world, I always hear people saying, "Do Mad Skills, do Mad Skills." That's why I had to incorporate it in a part of Funky Chow. If you ever went to one of our shows, I incorporate Mad Skills because that was like one of the most requested songs other than our hits that people wanted to hear us do. So if you ever went to one of our shows, that's why I put Mad Skills in our set. So yeah, those two for me are the most underrated Lords of the Underground songs.
1: Nou, ik ben super blij met deze keuzes. Ik ga ze ook allebei draaien, maar niet achter elkaar. Mad Skills draai ik later in de uitzending. We gaan nu luisteren naar de Lords of the Underground met Never Faded.